What did you do last night? Oh, I was out so late. 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Now I'm so tired.

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I took my feet to Oxford Street, trying to right a wrong. 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
0: step by step from town to town. 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
0: Karma takes all my friends to the summit.
1: Facts.
0: Karma is the guy on the screen.

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I know he

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I don't turn on the radio 'cause they play shit like, you know,

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1: Why are you fucking filming me?
2: No, I'm done.
1: What the fuck is wrong with you? You're a fucking idiot.
3: Listen, you fucking idiot.
4: Pick him up. Pick him up.
3: Pick him up.
4: Pick him up.

0: killer? It's the off season. 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Y'all ain't fucking with my man. And don't check your watch. You know the time. Cold World.
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0: ახალი ჰიტი ძველი ქალაქის ეთერში.
1: They say the holy water's watered down and this town's lost its faith. Our colors will fade eventually, so if our time is running out, day after day we'll make the mundane a masterpiece. Oh my, my, oh my, my love, I take one look at you, you're taking me out.

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It was just two lovers sitting in the car, listening to Blonde, falling for each other. Pink and orange skies, feeling super childish. No Donald Glover, missed call from my mother.

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flat on my drive to the top. 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I'm an astronaut. I blasted off the planet, rocked the cause catastrophe, and it matters more because I had it. 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Kind of shocking, they want a static with precision. 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

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It's unfortunate because it's like, yo, when people die, that's when you're like, you know? Because your remorse kind of makes you check them out.